0: Sports presents Josh Graham.
1: It is the Josh Graham Show. Graham's gambling. 20 minutes from now, we're going to place some bets. Maybe one of those bets could be on the winner of NBA Rookie of the Year, because the NBA draft just wrapped up. And let's just get to it. North Carolina's Caleb Wilson, selected fourth overall by the Chicago Bulls, is going to win the NBA Rookie of the Year next year. He doesn't have the best odds, or the second best, or the third, or even the fourth, despite the fact he was the fourth pick. Fifth best odds to do so, but he's going to win the award. We're preparing you for this now. He is right there with the three players that were taken in front of him. And now you just gave Caleb this enormous chip on his shoulder to motivate him throughout this rookie season. Out of the top four guys selected, Caleb was the only one that faced the other three in his freshman season in college. AJ and Caleb met, AJ DeBonsa, Caleb Wilson, met in an exhibition in Salt Lake City.

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1: Josh Graham Show, Westwood One Sports, where the weekday morning host here on Westwood One Sports, the Drake Toll Show, is now joining us. That is Drake Toll. Tonight on ESPN, he'll be calling Savannah Bananas baseball, the bout with the party animals, banana ball. Also going to be on ABC tomorrow. He's at Autzen Stadium at the University of Oregon. Drake, what's the vibe a few hours before first pitch in Eugene?
2: Man, firstly, this place is a palace. The mountains in the background, the full setup, the people in Oregon have been great to us and one of the cathedrals of college football. And of the stadiums I've seen, there are a few views that can compete with what Autzen Stadium gives you. It's also 59 degrees right now. Everybody's bundled up over here in the Pacific Northwest. What is happening right now, and I don't want to give too much away to the listeners here, but it is 11 o'clock Pacific time, at the time of you and I recording here, real quick. And already, 6 hours before first pitch, there are fans standing outside the stadium in merchandise lines, waiting to get in, trying to beat the doors down. The atmosphere around Banana Ball, its first time in Oregon, is a special one, not just because of the people who have shown up, but because of the venue and how conducive Oregon as a university has been to our crew.
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1: 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If you play hard and you play the game right, nobody really gets on you. They're going to boo you here and there, but if you show them that you care and that you're playing hard, that's what you need to do. Just play the game one way. You hit a ball in the gap, run. Boom, coming in hot.
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7: Happy Saturday night to you. Thanks for hanging. You can always jump in, 310-840-4910. That's the phone number. You can follow me on Twitter and Instagram and Facebook and TikTok, at Mike Wickett. There's two T's. Talking Giannis, getting traded this week and the fallout, the reaction, the picks made by the Bucks. We'll get to the Bucks side of it here. As Jim Ozarski, if you don't know who that is, he's a writer for the Milwaukee Journal Sentinel. I was trying to get him on the show tonight, but he's actually leaving for a vacation with his family, or left for a vacation with his family today. I'm a friend of Jim's. And he has written the story about the things that have gone on and how this all goes back over the last couple of years. And it wasn't just one thing that made the Bucks and Giannis decide it was time.
8: It wasn't one thing. In any relationship, professional, personal, there's not a singular moment people can kind of look to or where did this go wrong? It was a years long sort of process. I had someone equate it to paper cuts, right? You know, like you just kind of, you know, the first one hurts and the next one hurt and maybe you forget about those two and then a third one shows up and then you remember those first two. And, you know, so it was just sort of this process. And also what's important to know is at any moment in the last few years, it could have went the other way. We might not be having this conversation.
7: I think we're not having this conversation if one or two things doesn't happen. The death by a thousand paper cuts he's talking about. Giannis got Mike Budenholzer fired shortly after they won the championship. Adrian Griffin was his guy. He lost that locker room. No one had any respect for Adrian Griffin. He got him fired, and then Giannis handpicked Doc. Anyone who tells you otherwise is lying. Giannis picked Doc, and that was a disaster. And they traded away Drew Holiday, who was one of the key pieces of the Bucks championship run when they beat the Suns in the finals 5 years ago. And that, trading away Drew to acquire Dame Lillard, from a basketball standpoint, is the right move. Even at Dame's age of 33, whatever it was, Dame and Giannis was supposed to work. And it would have worked. But neither dude was healthy that year. And you throw in Chris Middleton, again, death by a thousand paper cuts. That's not anybody's fault. Chris Middleton hurt his knee and was never the same player. Middleton carried the team when Giannis got hurt in that playoffs to a win or two, when Giannis had to miss a game. Because Chris Middleton's a good player. And he and Giannis were brothers. They were guys. There was it. And then you brought in Drew Holiday. And the thing about Drew, not the most offensively gifted player ever, but was a real dog, was a real point guard. Was Drew Holiday, with that team, would go up to guys and say, "You're not playing well enough. You need to do this better." The glue guy, any cliche you want. But the Bucks needed offense, and that's why they brought in Dame. And then that didn't work. And then there was all these other moves to try to make Giannis happy. His brothers were on the team, wasting roster spots. All that stuff's going to change, by the way, when he heads down to Miami. Just ask PJ Carlissimo.
9: I think it's going to